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With recent reports showing that the world is not on track to meet climate targets, it's time to take action on climate change. The IPCC and over 3,600 economists call for a carbon fee and dividend legislation. A national carbon fee and dividend would put the U.S. on track to reaching net zero carbon emissions by 2050, while financially benefiting low-income and marginalized communities. Bowdoin students are taking part in a national movement calling on Congress to enact this policy and invite you to ask your representatives to support a carbon fee and dividend. This announcement is a public service of WBOR 91.1 FM.

0: This is WBOR Brunswick, and this is Top Billing with the Birdman, here for our last show for the next 3 months. I hope that you all are as excited and sad as I am. I have just a quick message for you guys, and then we will be on our way.
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0: I'm not really sure what situation you could be in where it's safe, where it's unsafe to exhale, but I kind of digress. Thank you for the reminder anyways, especially in, well, I'm in a, very stressful time myself. It's, finals week and everything. And I imagine that for a lot of other people, at least if you're in school, this is a tough time for you, but it's also a weirdly exciting time. I mean, my high school did prom. That was cool to look at. And those are the only thoughts I have on that. It's cool to be like people that I know all dressed up and everything. But like, I guess you get older and like the way that the cycle worked for me growing up, is that like you grow up and you watch cartoons and you watch TV all the time, right? And then I got older and then I stopped and I started playing video games and watching YouTube videos. And I don't know how common that is for kids nowadays anymore, but that was the pipeline. It was the cartoons to YouTube pipeline. But now I'm not old, but I'm older, I guess. And now I've stopped watching YouTube as much. And now I'm back to watching TV. But TV is kind of in a weird spot nowadays. Nothing's the same. Episodes are always an hour for a lot of things, I can argue with you if that's a good or a bad thing or not. I like the storytelling that it allows for, but sometimes it's kind of a drag. you couldn't make a show like Friends anymore without people being like, oh, this is just Friends, which not to say it's a bad thing, but whatever. But I was thinking about like shows that I used to watch even when I was younger. Cause you come back to the same stuff, nostalgia and all that. And I was thinking about New Girl. And to be fair, before I put this next song, I was looking and it says, I guess Zooey Deschanel makes music or has been involved with things that have music involved. I was not aware of this and I will not be playing any Zooey Deschanel songs. Maybe in the fall, but that's not really in my cards right now. Maybe I'll listen on my own and report back to you guys one day. I was thinking about New Girl because New Girl was like a sneaky good show for me. And I remember I don't remember like a whole lot, but there was one episode in particular that I remember like the back of my hand, and that was the Prince episode, because I was like a young child, like Prince was not like my era, right? And so I was like, I don't really know who Prince is, and I don't understand what like the hype is, but like they built him up really well in that episode, and he had a really good performance and all that kind of stuff. And also I was like, whoa, Prince is like kind of cool. And now I look at him more and I listen to more of his music, I'm like, well, yeah, Prince is really cool. and he did performance on the show and all that kind of stuff, and I would like to kind of give maybe half of that mystique to you guys. And so I'm asking you all, ladies and gentlemen, do you want to fall in love tonight?

you know, when I was when I'd watched that Prince episode when I was younger, I was like, I don't really know what a taffeta is. And to be honest, I still don't. So we'll do some learning together in the spirit of education major. Okay, I look up taffeta and I got taffeta mutton fudge from Wreck-It Ralph. She was voiced by Mindy Kaling. Why didn't I know that? Like, I love her. Mindy Kaling? They got Mindy Kaling to voice a white woman or a white girl, I guess. Is she white? The viewpoints expressed in this show do not necessarily reflect those of WBUR Bowdoin College. If you would like to reach the station with a comment, question, or concern, please get in touch at wbur.org/contact. Thank you. No, that's crazy. Okay, I'm going to look up what is a... I guess I probably spelled it wrong. I spelled it with a Y. I guess I was thinking. It's a crisp, smooth, plain woven fabric known for its stiff texture, luster, sheen, and ability to hold its shape. Okay, I don't really know what that means in the sense of that song. Maybe it's like... Oh, like, oh, underneath the taffeta, no better. Oh, he's like underneath like the sheets, and like that's probably some kind of a new. I understand it now. Moving on. As for my farewell show for the summer, I feel like I have to bring back some of my favorites. Right, I've had a lot of artists that I've either discovered or gotten a lot more into over the course of doing the show, and I'd like to give them a shout for one last time before they have to take a break from the airwaves in the Mid-Coast and beyond. And which, thank you to everyone listening in the Mid-Coast and beyond. One of the first ones, she's been here from the very, very start, episode one. She came in hard-hitting. I have Andrea Bejar. I've gotten a lot more into her recently, just because, like, she's really good songs. And I was going to play her song, Mexico, but no, I didn't really want to. So we're going to get a little bit more contemplative here. Sorry for any whiplashes you guys experienced over the course of this show. It's not my fault. This is Left of Me by Andrea Bejar.

Wow. She did it again. Thank you, Miss Andrea. May you rest in peace. I will love you forever and always. See you in August. It's actually September. You served us well. That song, I was listening to it before the show, and I was like, it felt so summer, for lack of a better term. And I really, really liked it. And I'm, you know, believe it or not, I actually am really into songs that remind me of summer right now. For reasons that you may or may not be able to gather without me spelling them out for you. There's a lot of songs that aren't necessarily summer. I mean, Noah Kahan's album is very much not summer in a lot of ways, but I still love it. But I think, I like surf rock, and I like a bunch of other stuff that's kind of upbeat in this sense. Like, there's Stephen Sanchez song that I may or may not play. We'll see how I'm feeling in a little bit. But this next song is one that I definitely, it's not even like a happy song. I think that's my favorite brand of like summer song that's not really happy, but it's still kind of upbeat and feels kind of like summerish and lightish. And so this song just always makes me like yearn for summer for some reason. And it's, you know, artists I really like. I didn't know there was an Italian version of this song. Like, I'm looking at it right now. I'm not going to play the Italian version of the song because, believe it or not, I don't speak Italian. And I don't know if any of you guys do. I mean, that's cool. If shout out to you if you speak Italian, but I do not. And I'll just listen to it in English. The artist is also not Italian, so I don't really know why he has an Italian version of the song. But it is what it is, man. You do what you want. This is Tokyo by Matt Maltese.

There's very few songs that make me want to go out and buy it, make the rash decision to buy a camcorder. I'll report back later on if I do end up buying that camcorder this summer, but that's definitely one of them. And if it's okay with you guys, I'd like to play another song that really makes me feel like buying a camcorder, because there's something about like a certain vibe that some songs are able to grasp. And for this next artist, I'm surprised I haven't played any of his music yet, which is weird because he's generally speaking probably one of my favorite artists and has been for years now. So that's cool. his album, Rick, I remember he like was talking about it in an interview. He's like, yeah, I was really vulnerable on this album and no one listened, which I guess that's just how evil the music business can be sometimes. He was big on TikTok for a little while with a song they released a while ago. And he just hasn't gotten it back. He's released some good music though since then. Rick is a better album than his original album, and I won't be listening to any alternative opinions on that matter. Back to the main idea and back to the camcorder idea. This is Truth or Dare by Ricky Montgomery.

Dear listener, you will never be young again. Moving on. I'm going to go back to one of the top billing favorites here, right? He's probably the biggest culprit of it. Because I like Andrea Bejar, I was kind of into her beforehand, right? But with 54 Ultra, which I bring up every week, I just fall more and more in love with him every time I listen. Like I've started looking at, like, if there's an artist or a song and I start looking at YouTube videos of their live performances, you know, I'm in deep. And I was watching some live performances of some of his songs recently, and he was very, very good. It does make me a little sad sometimes seeing concerts where artists are like, who are like not bigger, even though he's like deceptively big. He has like a lot of monthly listeners, but like no one talks about him. But it's like artists where they're like at a concert and they start like being like, come on guys, let's move a little bit. You can do it like a couple of times, but like you just gotta play sometimes, man. But for this next song, I don't have a clever transition for this one, unfortunately, but I played the couplet that this one was released with, I'm Hooked, a few weeks ago. And so I'm here to, if you've been waiting for the sequel, here is the second half of that little group. This is Turnaround by 54 Ultra.

Hello again, ladies and gentlemen. I hope that you guys weren't falling asleep there because the songs have been so calm. Here, I can wake you up. How are you guys feeling now? to really get you guys back on your feet, here's our first bit of whiplash. This is an artist that I got into more recently for the show, because I had to pull something on the spot, and I found hers, and I was like, well, this is really good, and I listened to her album, it was really good. Just to see how it goes with these artists. This is The Hills, not by The Weeknd, because I said her. This is The Hills by Rachel Chinnariri.

feel like you don't belong anywhere, this is a safe space for all of you. You know, I'm black. We had Soyun on the show last week. She's Korean. Reja Shinriri is black. Let's see. Let's run through the makeup of the songs that I played so far. Black, Hispanic, white, Hispanic, black. We're looking pretty good for, in terms of like show messaging going on here. In the show description, I say I'm focusing on POC artists, and I have to kind of stick to that. Well, not kind of stick to that. I do have to stick to that. These are still artists that I enjoy. I hope that everyone, there's like a thing, like the Bowdoin offering is to like feel at home in all lands. And that's the excuse to choose when you go abroad. It's like, I want to feel at home in all lands and all that kind of stuff. I mean, it's kind of like, it's like woke nonsense, not in terms of woke in like the actual sense, but like it's woke spiritually. Before I play this next song for you guys, I have just another quick message for you. Let's do

0: Always remember this beat.
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2: Yo, that was so fire. Dude, I need them to play. I need them to make some more music. For this next song, I will try not to give you guys whiplash too hard. I'm gonna go really loud. I'll try to get something a little bit more electric guitar in it. Let's go to Australia. Oh, sorry. This is Fall Right Back to You by Peach Fuzz.

You know, I'm receiving word from America's Dairyland that two couples have broken up in the Italian Community Center. If that's you, I'm sorry, and I know exactly what will make you feel better. It's me. I'll make you feel better. I play songs for people like you. You are seen. You are heard. And this next song will be in your honor in a sense, but I have another intro that I have to do before I get to that. Ladies and gentlemen, death is a horrible thing. That deserves a boom. Death is awful. I was watching a video of hers. They played like a little like Tiny Desk kind of thing 6-ish years ago. And it makes me very sad because the bassist was having the time of his life, dude. And it just made me kind of sad because you were so happy and you were so healthy and there was nothing sad about you. But then all of a sudden, just one day, because some, what's a PG insult here? Some idiot was driving on the wrong side of the road while you were trying to get to a show. And that makes me very, very sad. And so I don't think it's close to their death date at all, but in memory of hers, I would like to play a song both for them and for whoever was just broken up with back in Milwaukee, Wisconsin. My heart feels for you. And if you ever want to talk about it, you can call me at 207-721-2348. Thank you. This is What Once Was by hers.

in peace to hers, man. I really miss you guys, even though I only found you after you died. Moving on. It's summer. Summer is the time for being free. You know, my roommate, he has a girlfriend, and she's playing with him. She's like, man, I really need the summer for freedom. Don't do that. But in a general sense, if you are free, summer is the time for birds, and I will implore you all, be a bird. It's fun to be free and have some fun, especially when you're young. This next song, I guess, is dedicated to that. Not really, but like, if you stretch it far enough, you can see where I was going with that idea. This is My World by Conan Gray.

Dude, what a guy. Dude, Conan Gray, what a man you are. The king of Wajah himself. My God. Yeah, moving on. I will say, I think I'm like a good omen for like music fandom, right? Because every time that I've gotten into like an artist that like is like a contemporary artist, I guess besides hers, every time I become a fan of them, within like a year or so, they release an album, right? And this is true for this next band, Greer. When I became a fan of Greer, they had not released an album in 4 years. I become a fan, they release an album the next winter. And so if anyone is out there starving for an album, like if they need an album from their favorite artist, call me. I'll get really into them for like 3 months. Then they're going to announce and then I won't listen to them ever again. That works for, I think, every artist except for, of course, Dead Ones and Frank Ocean. I cannot force, like, there's nothing on this planet that can get Frank Ocean to drop an album, but whatever. This next song for you guys is Lullaby for You by Greer.

ladies and gentlemen, I don't mean to alarm you, but on this farewell show, we have only 2 songs left. I know, this is very sad. Do we have a sad sound effect here? No, we don't. What is this one? That's the closest we're going to get. You know, I'm very sad to be leaving you all, but let's make these moments count, shall we? For this next song, I brought him up a few times in here, and so I feel like I can't tell the story a million times. Grant Perez saw him, loved him. He got really big all of a sudden. And so I would like to, of course, bring him back again. This is probably, you'll find somebody in your life that maybe you're a bit confused by. I hope it works out for you, because for a lot of people it doesn't. And so this is kind of a tribute to that, I guess, in a sense. This is Confusing Girl by Grant Perez.

And with the conclusion of that song, ladies and gentlemen, we are at my last song until September. it's kind of weird. I've really enjoyed doing the show with you guys. Thank you all for listening, of course. It's done a lot for my music taste and diversifying it, and I've really enjoyed being able to share what I've been listening to with you guys. And so again, thank you so much for listening all these weeks, no matter how many weeks you have been listening, if at all. Also, it's a kind of weird signal because I'm leaving campus. My first year is done. And I think, college has been a very interesting first year transition, but I really, really enjoyed my time here. And it's kind of making me sad knowing that I will be gone, as much as I do love being home. It's extremely, extremely bittersweet, but what has to be done has to be done. We're moving up, we're moving onwards, and I will be back next year, next school year, with hopefully a lot more good songs for you guys and a lot more new artists to showcase that will eventually become favorites. If it is 9:53 here in Brunswick, Maine, I hope that you guys have a nice night. Drink safe, drive safe. I guess drink responsibly, drive safe. Whatever you're doing with your Saturday night, if you're studying, driving, going out, whatever, I hope that you have a good time and you enjoy it. Life waits for nobody, and so make sure that you do what you can. I guess it's only right. Here's one for the money, two for the show. Three to make ready. I guess four says go. I hope you guys have enjoyed listening. It has been an absolute pleasure. This is Top Billing with the Birdman. Thank you all for listening. I will see you all in September. This is Move It Out by Billy Joel.

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1: 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Onlookers may not be able to tell the difference.
0: Wherever he went, Mark Twain found humor all around. Humor. 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
4: 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Let me zoom in. Oh my gosh, that's a sign of the times. You're listening to Stranger Danger, the show where I, your host, DJ Z Money, interviews a bone student I've never met before live on air for the very first time. Once again, we do not have a guest for today, but this is our last day in the studio. So, what do you mean by our last day in the studio? This is our last day in the studio until I come back from my study abroad. I am finishing up this semester here as a second semester sophomore, and I'll be studying abroad this fall semester from September to December in Accra, in Ghana, and I'm so beyond excited for a change of pace, a change of scenery. You know what I mean? I love Bowdoin. You know, it's a great school, and I've developed some amazing friends and relationships during my time here. But you know, it's always great to get a change of scenery. So I'll be abroad in Ghana from start of September to about middle of December. Get home December 17th. So right in time for the holidays, I would have been home for eight days by Christmas, which means I'm going to have to do a lot of shopping once my feet touch American soil once again. But it's our last day in the station, and what an emotional last couple of days it's been leading up to my show, my dear friends. I've had to say goodbye to a lot of my graduating seniors. I'm very close with the class of 26. I have a lot of good friends there, taking my last photos with some of these folks, hopefully not forever, but just for right now. I'm in an acapella group, and we had our senior concert. And I told myself, I'm not going to cry. So guess who cried? I did not just cry. I cried like a little baby, thinking of all my seniors who are going to be leaving me, you know. So I will deeply miss all of them, all of the class of 2026. You have been a lovely year. And shoot, like, I'm about to be a junior, like, I know. But my dear friends, this show is going to end hard at 12 midnight. I have a lot of assignments due. I think I have 8 assignments I need to get done in the next 8 days or 7 days, which means I have to turn in 2 assignments. I can do 1 assignment per day, except for one day where I have to do 2 assignments in a day. And trust, those 8 assignments are not for lack of trying, okay? I'm in Earth and Oceanographic Science and Sociology double major here at Bowdoin. And for the Earth and Oceanographic Science portion of that, I've been taking a Geographic Information Systems and Remote Sensing course that has been really difficult. I've really struggled with grasping the concept of GIS. It's very fascinating when you know what's going on, but when you don't know what's going on, it's very stressful. And so I'm like fighting for my life to try to make up a lot of those assignments, which due to a variety of personal circumstances did not get done earlier in the year. And I have three final projects, or two final projects and an essay, but the essay is pretty lengthy, so I'm calling it a project mentally. Before the show, I got about 250 words out of, it's supposed to be 1,500 to 2,000 words. I thought it was 2,500 words, so I'm already thanking God that it's 500 words shorter than I thought. But I got about 250 words in. I'm talking about Ivy's here at Bowdoin, which is like our annual celebration of spring that happens the last weekend of every April. But I feel like there's a culture surrounding Ivy's and this sort of idea of dismantling the culture of care that I'm really interested in looking into, and sort of like how we show up for, first of all, what we understand as fun here at Bowdoin, and how does our perception of what makes a fun party, like, how is that deeply cultural, like what fun is, but also like how do school sanctioned events sort of shape how we understand what fun to be. Hold on, I articulated that really well. So I will be listening back to this recording. So I will be listening back to this. All of our shows are archived on the WBOR.org website. I highly recommend that you check it out. But you can only publicly access the archive for the last 2 weeks. So the furthest back I could go was 2 weeks. But this show will be public archives immediately after I get done. So trust and believe I will be in the public archive. Like, ooh, I cooked real quick. I cooked a little bit. I cooked a little bit. But, you know, it's been beautiful being here the last 4 semesters. I'm getting a little emotional sometimes. It's hit me in waves. My one of my best friends, she's also going abroad in the fall. And I'm like, oh my gosh, like, not only are we not going to be in the same, like, college town, but you're not going to be in the same country as me. What the heck? I have so many friends that I want to see this summer before I head abroad. I landed a summer internship. I don't know if I announced that live on air, but I landed a summer internship, which was beautiful and lovely and amazing. And see you next Tuesday, E. And I'm so excited, but it's going to require me living in kind of low-key the middle of nowhere. It's a really small college town called Chestertown, Maryland. Super excited though to explore Chestertown. It's a college town, so like I'm hoping that some young people who are under the age of 75 linger around and enjoy Chestertown for the summer, and I won't just be the youngest thing in a 50-mile radius. But I think it's gonna be good. But I'm gonna be pretty far from home, day drive, but still further than I would like to consistently drive. I'm hoping that I get to see my friends pretty regularly. I told them all, you already know, those of you who are listening who are college students, you already know the trap of like, oh my god, you guys, like, come and visit me in college. I'm gonna miss you so much. And then you literally never hear from these girls again. Like, because that was me when I graduated high school. Like, I had my bestie for the resties, or so I thought. And I was like, oh my god, you guys, like, I just love you so much, and I'm totally gonna visit you at UPenn and Duke and Dartmouth and Yale and Pomona and USC and Stanford, like whatever the school was, or Rice, or like whatever. Like, oh my god, you guys, I'm totally gonna visit. And guess who totally hasn't visited? So it goes both ways. I did visit one of my friends who goes to school in oh lordy, what's it called? One of my friends goes to Wellesley. Yes, I visited her my freshman year spring break. I stayed in Boston for a couple of days to try to explore the city a little bit. I was like, oh, you know, I'm in Boston, I might as well check on my darling star. So I made the trek out to Wellesley. I'm surprised I made it to the right place. I thought I was going to get lost, maybe taken. But I did not get lost, nor did I get taken. And this is a win for all of the Xavies around the world that we as a collective live to see another day. So without further ado, I know all of you are sitting on the edge of your seat to wonder what the theme of today's DJ set is going to be. Well, Xavier, I thought this was a talk show. We don't have a guest. So you've gotten my 10 minutes of talk. That is the show. And the rest of this is going to be a DJ set. The theme of today's DJ set is just releasing tension from the hips. Now, you might be saying, what does that mean? It's twerking. Twerking, throwing your hips around in a circle, throwing your hips around in a microwave. Yes, I have curated a very African-American diasporic music tradition culture lineup here. I have all sorts of, I have Nola Bounce. I don't have any Baltimore Club, which is how you know that it's blasphemy. I have Jersey Club. I have Sexy Red. I have kind of like, it's kind of just like Black diaspora. I have some Caribbean bangers on here. I have to go add Fever by Vybz Kartel, because you already know. Rap, it's a pretty good lineup. If I do say so myself, I really cannot hold. But the whole point is that you're supposed to get up, you're supposed to throw it around in a circle in a microwave, wiggle with your friends, like, yes, squad. So, without further ado, we're starting off with Pizza by Johnny Bravo.

your thing on the wall, fix your position and sit it, sit it, sit. 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
1: 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Get the Nixie with the bomb again, you know we get the Beyonce, but I'm drunk. 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I think they catch a feeling like a game from NBA. I swear I get the kill.
0: Hey, Mizzy, why you keep on playing?

All right, everybody. Thank you so much for tuning into Stranger Danger. It's now midnight o'clock, so I, your host, DJ Z Money, will be logging out, not just for this week, not even just for this month, but for the rest of 2026. So I'd like to say thank you so much for everyone who's listened this semester. I really appreciate all the time that you've spent with me here in the wee hours of the night. As we move into Mother's Day, I hope that you all spend time with your moms or motherly figures in your life, or just the women who have made such an impact in shaping who you are. Thank you all so much for the opportunity to be a DJ here on the radio station. This is my third semester as a DJ, and I've loved every single second of being a part of this community here. So I'm so fortunate and grateful for all the time that I've got to share here at the station, and it sounds like I'm about to graduate. I'm really not. I'm just going abroad. But thank you all so much, and I'm looking forward to seeing everybody in the fall. You take care.

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Research shows that typically there are pre-incident indicators or warning signs that an act of violence is about to happen. 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

0: Teacher Lauren Johnson returned all the graded essays but one. 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
1: I don't believe taking the middle of the road is your philosophy. This time, write something you really believe.
0: The student wrote a new one about excellence. Instead of just grading an essay, Mr. Johnson changed a life. I am that student. I became a writer, and I wrote this to thank him.
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0: Her words weren't written under peaceful shade, but under fear for her life.
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0: With her positive outlook, Anne Frank continues to fill us with hope. 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

They were best friends. Inseparable, in fact. Until the day Miguel died. 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

0: Good morning. You are listening to WBOR Brunswick. This is our show, Cut the Mustard. I'm Nora.
1: This is Ruth.
0: Oh, wait. Can you hear yourself?
1: This is Ruth.
0: No. Oh, wait. Now you should be working.
1: This is Ruth.
0: Okay, sorry for the mic troubles. This is our last show of the year. Ruth's first show of the year.
1: Hi.
0: So our final color is going to be pickled red onion because we were brainstorming at dinner last night and Britta was coming up with some fun colors such as mud flat brown or ultra deep violet or something. But our first song is going to be this song is for Britta because she loves the Red Hot Chili Peppers scar tissue. But first we'll be listening to some PSAs, and then we'll get the music going. Please enjoy.
2: Teacher Lauren Johnson returned all the graded essays but one. He believed that one student was capable of more.
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2: The student wrote a new one about excellence. Instead of just grading an essay, Mr. Johnson changed a life. I am that student. I became a writer, and I wrote this to thank him.
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0: Okay, that was Red, Taylor's version, which is pretty obvious one on theme. Ruth, you want to talk about our next song? Oh my god. Sorry.
1: Our next song is going to be Side by Side by Jackson Rowe. A little bit of a chiller vibe, but I'd say also pickled red onions and a song my older brother Charlie really loves. So
0: this one's for Charlie.

That was Accidentally in Love by Counting Crows. The reason I included that song was because it's from Shrek 2. And whenever I think of onions, I think of that one line that's like, ogres have onions or something like that. Okay. Anyways, next is Better in the Dark by Jordana and TV Girl. I think the color on the album cover is like the epitome of pickled red onion. It's like bright pink, maybe a little artificial, but that's okay. Please enjoy.

night is a thief, some poets once wrote. 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It's kind of pretty if you like words. 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The burning red of passion, the angry green of jealousy, and the ugly, terrifying black fear.

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Okay, that was Wondering Why by the Red Clay Strays. And next we've got a song that I listened to a lot growing up. Okay, that was Wondering Why by the Red Clay Strays. And next we've

These next two songs are for our moms. We want to say Happy Mother's Day. We love you and thank you for being our biggest supporters. Actually, I don't know if my mom's listening right now, but I still love her. Love you, Mom. Please enjoy.

That was Falling Water by Maggie Rogers. Next up is Pink Lady by Mount Joy. In my head, pickled red onion, like you think it's red, but they're honestly very pink. And I think the ones at Bowdoin happen to be especially pink because they might be a little, chemically radioactive. But, oh well. So here's Pink Lady by Mount Joy, and then next up is another song for my mom. So please enjoy.

0: Red Rain by Peter Gabriel is just wrapping up. That one is for my dad's suggestion. Great song. Shout out Bruce for listening. Ruth has our next song.
1: This next song is House of Winston by Sheiky Graves. This is a great song my older brother introduced me to, so thanks, Charlie. 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Yeah.

0: We have one more song for you today. Red Red Wine by UB40. Wrapping up our kind of random last show. It was fun to have a kind of random theme today, even if we didn't quite stick to the pickled red onion, but that's okay.
1: Yeah, thanks for tuning in. I hope you have a wonderful rest of your rainy Sunday. Hopefully it gets a little sunny.
0: Yay! 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

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I'm Eileen, and we're about to begin a signed reading mixtape. I am going to switch microphones, but first, some PSAs.

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2: Okay, welcome to my show. This is Assigned Reading Mixtape, where I review a book with a playlist and also my words. Today, we're going to do something a little bit different. If you follow my Goodreads, you'll notice that I did not finish a book this week. I'm in the middle of like three, which is definitely on me. If you're wondering what I'm reading right now, I'm reading Intermezzo by Sally Rooney, Just Stab Me Now by Jill Something, and something else that I'm waiting on. I'm reading an advanced copy of a book called Homeward for a Spell. Of the three, I would say I'm enjoying Intermezzo the most. No hate to the other two, just I'm really enjoying Intermezzo. It's just a little long and a little, well, I'm listening to it as an audiobook and I haven't had that much time because I've been working on my honors thesis, which is now submitted and defended. And my honors thesis, if you did not know, is a novel. So we're going to review that today. Less so review and more so talk about music and my writing process, which is maybe outside the scope of the show, but it's my show and I'm saying it's not. So first up, we have Orlando in Love.

That was Orlando in Love by Japanese Breakfast. That was the first song I added to this playlist when I started working on this novel. Talking about why, I don't know if it necessarily fits the completed vibe of the book, but it always makes me think of the novel that I wrote. In case you were curious, the novel is called The Use of Remnants, and it is a fantasy novel, surprise, surprise, based on 90% of the books I've reviewed on this show. It is about two people who become friends in like high school age and teenagehood, and then end up at college, magic college, of course, later together, and their roles are kind of reversed, and they're struggling with how to deal with that, and also how to deal with coming of age and what seems like the end of the world to them. Yeah, next I'm going to play Snowbird by Ella Harp. Enjoy.

I'm realizing that this is going to be a very music-heavy episode, just because it's a bit difficult to review my own work. Also, it's not publicly available, so this is just like a teaser. If you really, really, really want to read it, I guess you can email me and I'll send you something. Yeah, if you don't have my email, perhaps we should not be reading my stuff yet. Whatever that means. Anyway, Snowbird was an interesting pick. I have no idea how I found it. I believe it was on another playlist that I made for a different thing I was writing, but I don't know how it ended up there either. I liked it because it kind of had wintry and lost childhood friendship vibes. Those are very descriptive words. It kind of captured the middle journey that my two lead characters go on. The lead characters are named Marin and Hal, and they care deeply about one another. But something about their relationship is that they're never quite sure where they stand with one another at any given time, and they struggle with that. Next I'm going to play Sun I Will Rise by Dune Moss, and then we'll talk about that.

That was Sun, I Will Rise by Dune Moss. That song was added because of sort of my fixation on the magic system of my world. There's several magic systems in this novel. They're similar and interconnected, but not the same. The main two, one is called practitioner magic, and it utilizes remnants, which are like pieces of living or dead things that can be eaten and borrowed from to do different magical tasks. And the other kind is this sort of pure magic of what is called the Light Sea. This feels so silly to be talking about on the radio, but I've committed to it. We're 15 minutes into the show, so I will continue. And I really liked the vibe of the song, as well as this insistence on becoming better in a lot of ways. And now we're going to play some Leve. This is Beautiful Stranger. Enjoy.

0: That was My Moon, My Man by Feist. I am playing a few songs at a time today because I'm reviewing my own work, or explaining my own work and how music relates to it, I guess. This is about the novel I wrote. A lot of these songs focus on the main relationship of the book, which is between the lead two characters, who aren't necessarily together, but who kind of orbit around one another. And so most of these songs are about that kind of thing. Next, I'm going to play Strawberry Blonde by Mitski, and we'll talk about it for a bit. Enjoy.
1: I love everybody because

Yeah, okay. I included this song because the lead of my novel is mixed race and struggles with it. She kind of focuses all of her attention on one individual, her friend Hal, as the sort of struggles with it. She kind of focuses all of her attention on one individual, her friend

The explanations are getting increasingly shorter, but that's just the way things are. So next, we are going to play When You're in Love from Maybe Happy Ending.

was When You're in Love from Maybe Happy Ending. I think I've played this on the show before. If you hadn't guessed, there's a lot of pining going on in my novel. They are terrible at communicating with each other, specifically about one another's feelings, and they are constantly trying to make the other person happy without thinking about what that means for one another. Next, we're going to play Winter Flowers, I'm going to play Winter Flowers, and then I'm going to play We Raise Our Cups from Hadestown, and those kind of have the same vibe to me, and I will explain momentarily. Enjoy!

That was We Raise Our Cups off of the Hadestown original Broadway cast album, which is different from the Hadestown original concept album, the Hadestown off-Broadway live cast recording, and the live cast recording of the West End cast of Hadestown. I really recommend listening to all of those, by the way, and comparing and contrasting. Anyway, the reason I played it. I played Winter Flowers and We Raise Our Cups because they express sort of a similar theme in a different way, and that is sort of about the bitterness of winter and the way in which people struggle through adversity to remain beautiful, and are what people are willing to do to create beauty and art and life in the world. That is relevant to my book in a few ways. The main characters are from a world that is dying. They're slowly falling into an ice age of sorts and are unable to really reckon with this. Everyone's convinced that they can fix it as an individual rather than through collective action, but the main characters struggle to get to school, to better themselves, to create a life worth living, but they're also privileged in that they're able to ignore the reality of their situation in a lot of ways. And yeah, okay, I'm going to play another song now. This is The Night We Met by Lord Huron. Enjoy.

was The Night We Met by Lord Huron. I included that for several reasons. Like you said, this is kind of about the struggle of friendship as it grows increasingly complicated. This also, I think, is more relevant to some side characters who end up really regretting their decision to go to college. They feel betrayed by the institution. They feel like something is wrong at the heart of it, and they wish they could go back to when they first got there and choose another path. Next, I'm going to play Eurydice. Enjoy.

That was After All by Sarah Kinsley featuring Paris Paloma. I included that and the previous song, which was, of course, Eurydice by Eugenie, because they kind of toy with this idea of love and fate and endings that were going to always happen, and kind of intending on defying that. And that's something that my novel's interested in. It's something I want to work on in the next draft, is teasing that idea out a little bit more. So next I'm going to play Francesca, which I think is another meditation on that idea and choosing the fate over and over again. Enjoy.

Okay, that was Francesca by Hozier. I'm going to play three more songs and I'm not really going to offer any commentary. Thank you much for listening today, so much for listening today, and I hope you have a nice Sunday morning. I am not sure if I'll be here next week. I don't really know what the senior week schedule is, but this might be my last show, so thank you all for listening this year, and enjoy Nature Boy, Rabbits Can Swim, and On Your Side.

0: This is WBOR Brunswick. You have been listening to Assigned Rhythm Mixtape, but I am out of here after some PSAs. Enjoy the rest of your Sunday. Thank you.
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All right now. Shh. I have the nicest surprise for you, but you first must wash your face and get ready. Listen carefully. Shh. I want to tell you a story about hip-hop.

0: the Flowers liked hip-hop. 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
0: He lived with his sister, Skip Hop. And his brother, Slide Hop.
2: Hey!
0: He never rests. He beats and whirs so fast that you can't tell what he looks like. 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Skip Hop didn't know when they would ever stop. 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
1: 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Now you see the trouble little Hip Hop got into. 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And even the flowers talk to each other, like people do, but the sounds they make are different. Listen carefully and try to understand what they say.

0: 20, 10, 5. It's a touchdown, Utah. Kalen Clay. Wait, the play is still alive. They're saying he let go of the ball before he crossed the goal line. And Oregon runs it back for a touchdown.
1: For Kalen Clay, it was a humbling moment, but he didn't let stopping short of the goal line stop him short of his life's goals. Kalen became an All-American and played 4 years in the NFL. Overcoming. Pass it on from PassItOn.com.

Good afternoon, Brunswick. You are listening to WBOR 91.1. This is DJ Huck here for my final session of Huckscapes for the spring semester 2026. It also just so happens to be Mother's Day, so I'm feeling that maybe we play a couple mom-themed songs, if that makes any sense. Please just indulge me for a little bit. It's gonna be good. All right, we are kicking things off with Mother Stands for Comfort by Kate Bush off of Hounds of Love. Hope you enjoy.

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7: Guys, I gave up on the Mother's Day theme because women are so underappreciated, especially mothers, and I just ran out of songs that were about moms that didn't sound kind of corny and bad. So I've decided to pivot. Anyways, next up we have A Tattered Line of String by the Postal Service. I hope you enjoy.

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and songwriter. Call it songwriter.

All right, people. That's all I have for the entire year. I hope you enjoyed. I will be back in September to play more terrible songs for you. Have a good day.

Some people would call him a loser. He ran for state office. He was beaten. He started a business. He failed. He ran for Congress. He lost. He was nominated for vice president. He lost again. But he knew only those who never tried are the real losers. And Abraham Lincoln was no loser. Persistence. Pass it on. 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
3: Let's freaking go.
2: Let's do it.
1: Happy Mother's Day.
2: Happy Mother's Day.
1: Happy finals week. Let's go.
2: Yep, finals week. Our final week.
1: Yeah.
2: At Bowdoin.
1: Yeah.
2: Spring semester, 26.
1: Last radio show of the entire year. Kind of insane.
2: Everyone's probably going to stop tuning in to WPOR.
1: Probably. Like, we're the only reason they listen. So.
2: Probably.
1: Yeah. I feel like it's been a good semester.
2: I agree.
1: I mean,
2: I agree.
1: It's been not horribly horrible.
2: Facts.
1: That's good.
2: Facts. I think right now I'm really feeling the weight of the finals.
1: Yeah.
2: Definitely. But you know what? We just got to get through them, and then they're done. So.
1: Yes. Yep.
2: This
1: and then
2: time
1: you're free.
2: Next week,
1: we'll be free.
2: Will you still be here this time next week?
1: I'll probably be starting the long 25-hour drive a week from now. So, kind of free.
2: What will you be doing on your road trip?
1: Probably reading, listening to music. Probably about it, to be honest.
2: Awesome.
1: Maybe watching some shows. We'll see.
2: Maybe a little H2O.
1: Yeah, H2O, Just Add Water. I'm almost done with the entire show. Yeah. So, got anything else?
2: That's really all I got.
1: All right. Well, this is a nice little request from Kate's mom for a little Mother's Day vibe. So, shout out Jean.
2: Shout out Jean.
1: We love you.
2: You're listening. I miss
1: you.
2: Love you. And I'll see you on Wednesday.

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0: one last time before the year's done.
1: Hey, Bears.
0: What's up? That was John Party, head over boots. Let's go.
1: Full circle moment. We talked about John Party, We Fest, like maybe week two of Bowdoin.
0: Yeah. Now we're going to go this summer, which is lit.
1: So very excited. Lit.
0: We were just talking about leaving campus and how it's kind of sad, but also exciting because we get to go home and see people from like high school times, which will be
1: nice. So exciting. But we're going to miss all the Bears and just, you know, Bowdoin.
0: Right. Oh, you leave on Friday?
1: I leave on Friday.
0: I leave on Sunday. It's going to be lit. It's going to be a nice little...
1: Oh my.
0: It's going to be a good drive home. I'll probably be home on Wednesday.
1: I'll probably be home Wednesday. About a 2 hour drive compared to a 2 times 10 hour drive.
0: Yeah. But you know what? It's okay.
1: It's great.
0: It's going to be awesome. And then we get to start work, which is going to be so fun.
1: Make money.
0: Hey, pull up to, what is it?
1: Target.
0: What kind of Target?
1: Stoneham Target.
0: Stoneham Target.
1: Pull up to Stoneham Target.
0: Kate will make your Starbucks drink.
1: I'll make your Starbucks drink. I'll help you out on the floor. Just let me know.
0: And then if you feel inclined to go to Minnesota, get your water tested at my lab.
1: Right. If you never know. Maybe you're drinking acidic water.
0: Yeah.
1: So.
0: All right. Well.
1: I'm in tears. It's been real.
0: So, signing out one last time.
1: One last time.
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1: And this is the Weekly Skate with Erica and Kate.
0: Bye-bye.
1: Bye, Bears.

0: Sense something is wrong, say something. This is Randy Nichols, Bowdoin College Director of Safety and Security. Research shows that typically there are pre-incident indicators or warning signs that an act of violence is about to happen. 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
2: Hello, this is Cal on WBOR 91.1 Brunswick, and you are listening to In Your Dreams. This is the last show of the semester, officially. I'll be sticking around a little bit during senior week because I'm a senior, and this will be the last you hear of me. Big, big moments, I know. I'm really excited to graduate, and my co-host Eva's not here, but she will be here next week for our last and final show, which we will carefully curate to encapsulate our time at Bowdoin. And today is Mother's Day. Shout out to my mom, who listens every week. She's my biggest supporter, and I love her so, so much. So because I have full reign today, and when have I really kept to the theme of my own show, whoops, I am gonna be doing songs that are either from her Spotify from different playlists, songs that remind her of me, or songs from movies that I watch with her. So that's gonna be the theme today. Shout out to my mommy, if she's listening, and we're gonna start off with Here Comes the Rain Again by Eurythmics.

And that was Take Me in Your Arms by Little Susie. The next one, I can never really tell if my mom likes all that much, but my dad and I play it a lot, and she gets mildly annoyed, but it's a little funny. And that was a little taste of what my mom's music taste is like, so that I feel like hopefully contextualizes the kind of music I've been playing on this show for the last semester. But yeah, next up is El Santo Cachón.

Hello, that was Tainted Love by Marilyn Manson. I know I played a bunch of songs, but this last one is going to be the one that I always think of when I hear, well, I always think of my mom when I hear it, and it's the song that plays in Juno when Jennifer Garner gets to, like, hold her baby, and it's just such a mother song. And so this is my last song for the day and my last song officially for the semester, but I will be back for senior week, don't you worry. But yeah, I'm gonna end off with Sea of Love by Cat Power. Once again, I love you, Mamash. Yeah, endless support from my mom always. So this one's for you, Mama.

0: 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They were soon followed by over 4,000 other nuns who gave healing care in orphanages, AIDS hospices, and charity centers. Mother Teresa couldn't do it all, but she gave her all.
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this magic moment. So different and so new, was like any other, until I met you. And then it happened. It took me by surprise. I knew that you felt it too. I could see it by the look in your eyes.

They were best friends. Inseparable, in fact. Until the day Miguel died. 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

0: Teacher Lauren Johnson returned all the graded essays but one. 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
0: The student wrote a new one about excellence. Instead of just grading an essay, Mr. Johnson changed a life. I am that student. I became a writer, and I wrote this to thank him.
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3: 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A little late to the Footloose party today. A little rain out there, a little parking issue. But that's okay, here we are at WBOR. Never boring at BOR, always something fun going on. And this is the Just for Fun radio show, and we are bringing you the Footloose soundtrack, the original 1984 soundtrack. This week's semester soundtrack choice. It's got some awesome tunes on there. There's Kenny Loggins, Denise Williams, Shalimar, Carla Bonoff, and Bonnie Tyler. So our thoughts going out to Bonnie Tyler right now. She is in a medically induced coma and suffering from something to do with emergency surgery. Do not know the details, but we are sending out our good vibes and healing thoughts to Bonnie Tyler. Alrighty, let's continue on with some fantastic stuff from the Footloose soundtrack. Let's hear it for the boy.

0: All right, this girl gets around, not this one, but they're on the soundtrack from Sammy Hagar from the Footloose soundtrack. And that's probably not one of his better known songs, but if you bought the soundtrack and you heard that song, you were like, oh yeah, Sammy Hagar, he's a pretty cool guy. Van Hagar, that guy. Alrighty, so we're halfway through already. Can you believe it? The Footloose soundtrack. Sometimes soundtracks just didn't go on and on. You know, it's just some other songs that were in the movie but never really made the official soundtrack. But a lot of these tunes from the Footloose soundtrack did make the top 10. There was two top 10 or number one songs, Footloose and Let's Hear It for the Boy. And the soundtrack actually stayed on the charts for 10 weeks. So it's like a generational kind of soundtrack where, like, if you know Footloose, your grandkids know Footloose, your kids know Footloose. You know what I mean? It's just one of those things. It's like, if you don't know Footloose, oh, okay, what rock were you living under? But anyway, it's not one of my favorites, but it certainly has packed a punch with a lot of great songs on it. Alrighty, I'll continue on with some great music off this soundtrack in just a second. Lot of great songs on it. Alrighty, I'll continue on with some great music off this soundtrack in just a second.
1: When it comes to crosswalks, we've all been there. As drivers,

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1: Alrighty, this is WBOR Brunswick, 91.1 FM, the Just for Fun radio show, and a note from the soundtrack. One of the artists from the soundtrack is actually going to be here in Maine, and that's Carla Bonoff. She did the song Somebody's Eyes, and a very special evening with Carla Bonoff, and that's June 13th at the Waterville Opera House. Waterville Opera House really stepping up their game lately, and well, actually a lot of times, but it's a really great venue, and just love going out there. It's kind of a little bit of a ride to get there, but once you're there, it's really a nice, really place. But yeah, Carla Bonoff going to be there on June 13th. So if you wanted to check that out, it's watervillecreates.org, and you can check that out at your leisure if you like, if you're a Carla Bonoff fan. But somebody from this soundtrack, that's the second time that's happened this semester, or more probably. I don't know. But anyway, I think I played the soundtrack, and the Righteous Brothers are actually coming May 27th. So that's actually also at Waterville. Anyway, stop babbling. Play some more music. This is Shalimar, and we're dancing in the sheets here at WBOR 91.1 FM.

Alrighty, that's Never from Moving Pictures. Moving Pictures had a really cool song back in the 80s with, it's called What About Me? It's kind of a sad song, whatever. Anyway, so that's Never from Moving Pictures from 1984 from the Footloose soundtrack. So we sort of wrapped that up just now here. And this is the Just for Fun radio show at WBOR Brunswick, 91.1 FM. I've got two brand new songs coming up from two super duper iconic bands from England. And this just massive. And one, of course, is Duran Duran. That's going out to Penny. And the other one is In the Stars. It's the Rolling Stones. And they have this, you know, they've just pumping out the songs. And, you know, might as well. They can still play. It's great. But that one's going out to my friend Sean in Texas. All right, so happy Mother's Day to every mom out there. Well-deserved. You ladies have done so well just being moms. And I applaud you all for that. Quick shout-out to Nate and Andy, a couple of guys that are going through cancer situations right now. And we send them all the love in the world and best healing for Nate and Andy. And just another quick shout-out to my friend Michelle. Dad passed away. And I'm just throwing my arms around everybody that's having a hard time. And whatever, you know, you're going through, good times and bad, just throwing my arms around you. Happy graduation to Kat out in Lisbon there. Just phenomenal job getting that degree. And everybody that's going to be graduating or has graduated, best wishes to all. But we'll continue on. We got two, like I said, two more new songs coming up for you now. It's Free to Love at Duran Duran. Right here at WBOR 91.1 FM on the Just for Fun radio show. And I'll peace out now just in case I don't get to say that. But I love you all. And we'll catch you next week. Same bat time, same bat channel.

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0: I learned patience from my adoptive dad. 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

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Shh. I have the nicest surprise for you, but you first must wash your face and get ready. Listen carefully. Shh. I want to tell you a story about hip-hop. 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
1: Yes.
0: He lived with his sister, Skip-Hop. And his brother, Slide-Hop.
2: Hey!
0: He never rests. 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
1: 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Listen carefully and try to understand what they say.

0: 20, 10, 5. It's a touchdown, Utah. Kalen Clay. Wait, the play is still alive. They're saying he let go of the ball before he crossed the goal line. And Oregon runs it back for a touchdown.
1: For Kalen Clay, it was a humbling moment, but he didn't let stopping short of the goal line stop him short of his life's goals. Kalen became an All-American and played 4 years in the NFL. Overcoming. Pass it on from PassItOn.com.